0: Ultimate. Fim do nível. A voz da Ria.
1: What time is it in the world? And where are we going?

If you awaken from this illusion, and you understand that black implies white, self implies other, life implies death, you can feel yourself not as a stranger in the world, not as something here on probation, not as something that has arrived here by fluke, but you can begin to feel your own existence as absolutely fundamental. What you are basically, deep, deep down, far, far in, is simply the fabric and structure of existence itself.

love in every way. I'm losing my way. I'm losing my way through this darkness. She was heartless in every way. I'm losing my way.